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3: That's affirmative. 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
2: We are, we just lifted evacuation orders in that area, and there's a street called Sand Crab Place. There's hose on the ground that could be blocking traffic. It's one street over on the west side of Engine, where Engine 27 is. Would you mind calling them, see if they can remove that hose or pick it up?
3: Division Alpha copies. I'll relay the message and get it done.

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1: Go for Division Mike.
0: 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We have completed the hose lay down almost to the bottom of the drainage. We're currently mopping up. Just confirming you want to keep this hose lay in place tonight, correct?
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0: Hi, 34, I copy that. Let me just get one more unit down to...
4: You know why? That's the hose line.

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1: Zulu operations. I'm looking at the Vista Cerrado Parkway. Is that the access road you're talking about? That you got a bunch of e-bikes right around there?
2: That's confirmative. Water tender 28, 29, and 40 are there on the map on Talisman.
1: Copy that. We're assigning the PD units to have those e-bikers.
2: I'm not going to bother you with that.
1: Go away.
2: One Sam copies. Or dispatch copies one Sam.
3: I see from Division Alpha. 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
1: Yeah, we're trying to figure out the water situation. 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If not, I'll go to hydrant refill, and then I'll try to give you some water on the way out.
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0: Yeah, I'm back up here with the Type 3. Are you far away? 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
3: 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Him and his partner that are inside of him, they're going to go in at Marine Street. 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
7: Right.
5: You're going to be released from the division. Looks like there's nothing active over there. You're released from the division. Head to rehab at the intersection of Sereno Valley and Mrs. Sereno. And you're going to be released back to ops and get ready to come.

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4: 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Just confirming we pick up that 4-inch told them to lay it out in the middle of the road.
2: We shut down the hydrant, drained the 4-inch. 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
3: 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All units have gone through. Copy that. 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
0: We're going to be going to Rady's, actually, not Chris LaHoya. Same code. Can you do a callback? The patient's mother does not know that we're going to Rady's.
2: Fox 33.
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2: Operation Fox 33, we've been released from Division Zulu. We've made it back over to the ICP. Anything else that you've got for us?
3: That's a negative. Thanks for all your hard work, and you guys can go available. Thanks.
2: Foxy, copy. 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
4: Hi, how is your pressure?
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4: Copy. I've already walked it one time. I haven't found any issues.
5: Okay, we were feeling good there for a while, and then it went down. But Delmar's heading out, so they're going to walk up the line and just look for any obvious issues.
3: And we will have evacuation lifted, orders lifted by about 2,000 hours.
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7: 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And all evacuations will be lifted at 2,000 hours.

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0: 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We've been released from Mike, assigned to rehab, just looking for a location.
2: Please. 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Yeah, you continue down to rehab.
0: Where's the location?
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0: 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I think my swing man at 12. 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

0: 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There are two patients now. One just came in. Actually, we have three calls now.
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1: Oh, Palmer, I think. I don't know.
2: 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It got stuck under some branches. It's the King's route now. Copy that.
0: Alright, the Metro copy is going to be light smoke and odor. It's going to be forcing entry. We'll be standing by for an update.
3: Carmer, I see from Battalion 51.
4: 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We'll keep the medic unit. Then I'm still trying to locate the third by the clock tower.
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1: Engine 7, just wanted to confirm that you are currently at scene with the two females, one of them with a black swirled hat, the other one 50-year-old female with back pain, and just confirming that you have not been with the 60-year-old male who is...
3: Brush 5, Captain. Brush 4, Captain.
4: Right.
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0: Engine 7 from Metro. Additionally, the call with a 60-year-old male, that's ETOH. We do have here that he is with Charlie Security.
1: Okay, I copy that. We're with Charlie Security. He's roughly, probably a 60-year-old male. They are with Charlie Security, and I have confirmed with Charlie Security they have.
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0: A 60-year-old male, and those are the only three that I do have right now on my board.
1: Okay, I copy that. We can cancel the first responders. 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We're going to continue to investigate and just verify that that third is actually a duplicate. 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
1: Yeah, can you give me the age, sex and she's complained to that patient.
2: 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The 46-year-old female, she complaint is a possible skeezer.
1: Okay, I copy that.
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0: I'm sorry, Master 7, were you ready for my traffic?
1: Mark, that's fine, we can shut down.
0: Three patients. One was a 60-year-old male that was transported by first ambulance off the top of my head. I can't remember which one that was. We do have a second female patient, which is approximately a 56-year-old female. That was probably ETOH, and she is going to be transported by Medic 51. And then our last medic unit, our last patient was approximately 50-year-old female seizures. And
1: Rush 5, Tom. Some Rush 5 captain. You can shut down the hose line.
2: Shut down. Cole from Bayless 29, we're just clearing from SA.
3: Do you have a favor to allow you to be closer? Just drop the hour, thank you.
2: Thank you, responding.
3: Cop responding?
4: 5 on the phone.
3: Cop on the phone?
2: 5 the clock tower is going to be transported by Medic 51, and the third one with the history of epilepsy is going to be transported by Medic 20.
0: That's affirmative. Sounds like we all got it correct. I appreciate your help.
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1: Medic 63, I copy female possible intoxication. 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
2: You can disregard. We're about to make contact with the SCP.
3: 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Truck 38, that's it.
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1: 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And what address are we going to here? What part of Lindbergh?
0: It's Terminal 2 West, so near P-30.
1: Copy that. Terminal 2 West near P-30. We'll go ahead and get you a level 2 for a female ETOH.

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Medical. 7 Echo. 7 Foxtrot. 3449 Nobel Drive. Trolley Nobel Dr. C. Premise Node Twinovic HVD. Cross streets, Interstate 5 southbound, and Interstate 5 northbound. Engine 35. 7 Echo, 7 Foxtrot.

0: 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Cross Street, Wilson Avenue. Engine 17. 7 Juliet, 7 Kilo.
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0: 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Carbon monoxide alarm. 7 Juliet, 7 Kilo. 6763 Amherst Street. 6763 Amherst STA. Unit B. Cross Streets, 67th Street, and 68th Street. 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
1: 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What's your request?

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3: 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I'm coming that way right now. 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
0: He's still out on the line. Mike, you just picking up?
2: Yes, I'm in my apparatus. We're actually picking up some 2.5. So we're just west of your location, or the original location.
0: South POV right there.
2: Division X-ray from operations. Yeah, anything in the fire perimeter or close within is evacuation order. The warnings are outside on the streets and thoroughfares. So I'd advise them. Yeah, use your best judgment.
3: 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Are we clear back to HQ for EOS of 1900?
4: 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Much back 1 ABLS, Bristol 3.
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1: 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Engine 38 is good.

0: Operations Division, Mike. JV Mechanic did show up for Engine 38. They're good to go.
1: I copy. Thank you.

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2: 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We're making our way down that now.
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3: Go for B4.
2: 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Do you want me to open it up so it's open all night?
3: 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Negative. That's going to be good. We can make it up there real quick.

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2: 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I think you have about 300 in the back.
3: I'm going to handle AMA. Show some routes near the BW right there.
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4: 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Can you hear what the handle of the response?
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3: 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Ringing alarm high rise. 7 Juliet, 7 Kilo. 1501 Island Avenue. Shift up. Cross streets, 15th Street and 16th Street. Engine 4. 7 Juliet, 7 Kilo.

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Theater 2134, Veterans Street, Command 3, Medic 2.

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0: 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Do you need an ARC? And GMT is grabbing him.
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3: 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Ringing alarm high rise. 7 Juliet, 7 Kilo. 1501 Island Avenue. Shift up. Cross streets, 15th Street and 16th Street. Engine 7. 7 Juliet, 7 Kilo.
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1: 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And
3: 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Ringing alarm high rise. 7 Juliet, 7 Kilo. 1501 Island Avenue. Shift up. Cross streets, 15th Street and 16th Street. Engine 4. 7 Juliet, 7 Kilo.

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3: Yeah, we just left Davey to head to the ICT. On the other, we're just going to go around. I'll route back to you again.
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3: Copy that. I just read that notes. I thought it was for the basic form. We'll head back.
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1: 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We just shut the sprinkler down. Is there a sprinkler head in the control room?
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1: God, I thought it was going to come down and get it. As well as the battery pack.

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1: I see.
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3: Engine 4, engineer. 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
6: 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I'm in Utility 87. I'll pull up next to you now. And we'll leave you Utility 87.
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1: Rush 44, we're just dropping off Philly 87. We're in the staging area. We'll come find you guys. So you can.
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0: 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There's an extra to me. On Ben Juliet.
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6: 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We do show you acting investigating. With nothing showing.
0: Yeah.
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1: Magnetizer 50 has been released from the Sereno incident. We've turned pressure 35 over to 35 inches. 50 is going to remain out of service for decon.
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0: Governors in 26. She says, we have to go check out 302. She says she's just the one that reported the alarm. There's nothing happening at her address, so we're going to go down to the lounge room and investigate.
1: Copy.

0: That's Ruby Ellison.
1: Ruby Ellison, go ahead.
0: We are clearing from the VA right now. Can you show us as available so that we can log into the MDC? We switched with day crew already, so night shift is here.
1: Ellison, copy. You're clear to log in. We respond 18-19 Smythe Avenue, Command 70, Medic 43.

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carbon monoxide alarm, 7 Juliet, 7 Kilo, 13211 Holly Tree Lane, cross of Kamuna Drive, engine 91, carbon monoxide, 7 Juliet, 7 Kilo.

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4: Sorrento IC for Metro on 9 Golf, zero traffic.
1: Metro, Sorrento IC, update on conditions. We have a... still a 40% containment, 90 acres. The road closures have been lifted. All road closures have been lifted. The all evacuation orders have been lifted, and we have transitioned to night operations with units doing tactical patrols and watch lines.
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4: 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The crews are doing technical patrol and have a watch line.

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2: 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Cross Streets, Groven Haven Drive, and La Jolla Village Drive. 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
0: Back in quarters.
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0: we have from operations. Operations from rehab, just want to let you know everybody has come through rehab and is complete, and want to confirm that we're clear to release our ALS and DLS units and break rehab down.
1: Rehab, that's affirmative. You can do that, and if you want to bring any of the dinners or the waters, that we can keep them here at the command post for the night cruise.
0: Yeah, I copy. I'll confer with the logistics group who's got the food and have them bring them over to you.
1: Thanks, Roger. Thanks for your help.
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0: 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Traffic accident. 7 Hotel, 7 India. 6102 Del Sal Boulevard. 6102 Del Sal Boulevard. 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
1: This is 52.
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0: 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You guys can converse amongst each other. The objectives for this evening are tactical patrol. Go ahead and patrol your prospective areas. Our objective is to keep the fire within the perimeter line. If we do have any spot fires outside the perimeter, just go ahead and report it, and we'll act accordingly. Some of the relief crews should be on the way here in a few hours.
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0: That's Mike 20. Can we get a DLS unit?
1: 27? Perfect,
2: stage 1. Mike 81, you're clear. PS 10, respond to question. MAC 20, I've seen every transport suitcase 3700 block Hancock Street 77 at PS 10.
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Medic 12, respond at the request of Medic 63 on scene boundary transport at the airport 77F. Medic 12.

0: Trovula 4, we're back at HQ, no night relief. Are we clear to skip?
1: Jitter
2: 34. You can advise PD, this is a domestic violence argument. The patient's son has left the occupancy, but the homeowner would still like to make a report, and they are at the residence of the address.

Just before I copy, we'll go ahead and advise PD. This is a domestic violence argument. Patient's on the left, but homeowner would still like to make a report.

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7: 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Looks to be 8-111. That's where we have the MPG.
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Interstate 5 southbound. 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

0: 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Engine 42, we've located the reported address. It's a shopping mall. None of the businesses are a Collier, and there is no suite 500. 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
1: 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That is

0: 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Traffic accident. 7 Hotel, 7 India. Interstate 5 northbound. NV5 No 28ST. Cross streets, South 28th Street and National Avenue. Engine 19 and Engine 7. 7 Hotel, 7 India.
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1: Courtney. Hey, bye.
2: Measurement 85 at scene. It's going to be 5 northbound, north of Cedar Travis, south of J Street. Have one vehicle confirmed. Please be rollover. All patients appear to be extricated, investigated. Left hand shoulder.
3: Medic 85, Metro Poppies, at scene, northbound fire, just north of Cedar Travis, just south of J Street, in the left-hand shoulder. There'll be one vehicle confirmed over rollover. All patients appear to be extricated. Investigating.

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1: 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We've got the one and two lanes blocked.
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0: Metro engine 7 with an update when you're ready. Yeah, information. We have, looks like three vehicles walking in number one and two lanes. We're going to have one patient here. Additionally, we're going to have a car about 100 yards or so north of our location on the right-hand shoulder. If you can give me an ETA for CHP, we're going to need details.
1: Engine 7, Metro copy, it's going to be a three vehicle, can you see blocking the number 1 and 2 lanes? We currently have one patient and one car approximately 100 yards just north of your location on the right-hand shoulder. Requesting CHP's ETA, standby.
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1: Is there a unit with traffic from Metro on 9 Golf?
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2: 19.
1: Yeah, Medic 19, when you guys get here, Engine 7 is going to be the first engine. I'm going to have you bump up to the right-hand shoulder, to Engine 19. You can pull in front of that, that'll have one patient for you.
2: Copy that, right-hand shoulder. Just to clarify, are you guys on the I-5 northbound? Is that correct?
1: Yeah, affirmative. We're going to be on 5 north. Just north of Cesar Chavez.
2: Copy that. Thank you. I-5 northbound, just north of Cesar Chavez. We'll see you guys there.
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3: 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Okay.
2: 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Medic 11, go ahead.
4: Of a two-car TC on the 94 eastbound on entry. Just a car disabled in the number 4 lane.
2: Medical and Metro copies asking with 2 car TC eastbound 94. Do you have a closest cross or off ramp?
4: It's going to be before 28th Street on the 94 eastbound.
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1: Information only, if you can update. There's a hard closure from the 15 north, direction 15 south to the 5 north on ramp. It will be closed until 3 a.m.

Engine 19 copy. There's going to be a closure from southbound 15 to 5 north till 3 a.m.

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0: 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Is that correct? 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
1: 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We're in the area, is something okay?
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0: 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Imagine Medicaid 2, we're clear for my last call. 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

0: Thank you, everyone, for small breathing problems. E6 Lake Ashmore Drive, 77F, thank you, everyone. Thank you for respond 13862 Carmel Valley Road, 77F, Meg 4. Meg 9, respond 3552 Torrey Pines Road, 77F, Meg 9. Meg 43, confirming DOS downgrade.
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Felix, 9 respond, request to Mac 43 on scene, boundary transport, Donald Payne, Florida, Mesa Field Secondary, 77 FBL Street.

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4: 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Request of Medic 18 on 2900, ground for the transport, 4178, Van Dyke Avenue, 77 at 6. 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
0: Metro, this is going to be a non-injury traffic accident. I've canceled Medic 30 on TAC. SCPD's at scene, things turned over to them. There are no hazards. 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
0: 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Both firefighters are on.

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0: 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Medic 5, Metro, the unit's going to be 4329. 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
0: How's the status of the patient? Do we still need the firefighter? 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
1: There was some improvement, but, you know what, I don't think he's... 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
0: 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We'll see you there.
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0: 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Can you put us on a 15-minute decon delay, please?
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0: Kayla 31, we're clearing the pump right now. 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

0: 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Come on, Tony, Mike 17. 15118 East Falls Beach.
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2: 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She's 20 feet down a steep hill. We don't have equipment to get her up. She can't walk up.
1: Static 17, for the call taker, it's not going to be a standback. PD won't be responding. Thank you.
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Truck 44. Traffic accident. 7 Hotel, 7 India. 9700 to 9849, Carroll Center Road. Cross Streets, Kearney Villa Road, and Via Passer. Truck 44. 7 Hotel, 7 India.

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Traffic accident. 7 Hotel, 7 India. 9700-9849, Carroll Center Road. Cross streets, Kearney Villa Road, and Via Pather. 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

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Engine 4. 7 Juliet, 7 Kilo.

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1: Sereno IC, just confirming, is Rush 44 still on your incident? I'm showing the engine and truck 44 are available.
0: That's affirmative. We'll have Rush 44 and engine 35 remain on the incident throughout the evening. We'll be swapping crews at the incident, utilizing those apparatus.

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0: Call back to the RP. Apartment number 3 of the address given is completely under construction. It's a vacant unit.
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The initial RP was not at scene with the patient. 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We have nothing further.

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0: 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State Route 163 NV off-ramp. NV 163 to F8. Cross streets, State Route 163 northbound and Interstate 8 head-on-ramp. Engine 14 and Engine 5. 7 Hotel, 7 India. 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

0: Metro engine 5. Metro engine 5, we're at scene right now with one vehicle on its roof, two patients outside. This could be northbound 163 to the eastbound 8. We check and see if it is inside. Stand by.
1: Engine 5 copy. At scene, one vehicle on its roof, two patients outside. This will be northbound 163 to eastbound 8. Checking if anyone's inside.
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2: 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We've done a traffic break. 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

0: 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Traffic accident freeway. 7 Hotel, 7 India. Interstate 5 southbound. SB 5 Nocomo Valley RD. Cross streets, Interstate 5 SB on ramp, and Interstate 5 SB off ramp. Engine 24. 7 Hotel, 7 India.
1: One is back and one is 304.
0: 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Cross streets, Dewey Street, and South Evans Street. Engine 7.

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0: 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We're at scene. We have vehicles in the center divide and also number 3 lane. We have multiple secondary accidents that are occurring with us arriving at scene. Only up there. It's spread across about 200 yards.
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0: We've got two vehicles in the middle of the freeway. 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There's also one on the HOV. Will you take the one on the HOV to block? We've got multiple vehicles around the freeway here.
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0: 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They're responding from 20s.
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0: Engine 24. Traffic accident freeway. 7 Hotel, 7 India. Interstate 5 southbound. SB 5 Nokomo Valley RD. Cross streets, Interstate 5 SB on ramp, and Interstate 5 SB off ramp. Engine 24. 7 Hotel, 7 India.
1: 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Metro, we just cleared this freeway incident. All of the cars were non-injury. We transported one patient. Can you be specific on where the patient is?
2: 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VP is with them. They have a chief complaint of pain. They originally did not request medics, but now are requesting units.
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2: And 24, it looks like we're now getting an additional patient. We have a total of two more.

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0: Yeah, I'm continuing for 18s. Okay.
1: Thanks, all. Happy Thursday.

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0: 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She thinks glass hit her face. She wants to get checked out and go to the hospital. Her boyfriend is caught.
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0: She's a 24 firefighter, so she's 24. Is she ambulatory with her children?
1: 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She is electing to stay put rather than walk over to your side. I think she can walk, but she's choosing to stay put right now because she's in pain.
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0: patient for you. A couple hundred yards past the CHP officer's right shoulder.
1: Copy that. One patient right shoulder, a couple hundred yards past CHP. We're just flipping around on Denmark Heights Road right now. We'll be there in about 1 or 2 minutes.
0: For copy, I recommend the right shoulder. The HOV is clogged up.
1: Copy that. We'll turn the right shoulder.

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0: We are completely blocked on this right side where that on-ramp comes on out. We're going to see if we can back up here and get some vehicles to back up past that.
1: Medic 24. Engine 24 copies. Medic 41, it sounds like she's not going to the hospital now, so I may not have any patients for you to transport. So go ahead and stand by where you're at.
0: Got it.

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1: 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We made it past that traffic. We're coming up the right shoulder now.
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1: Medic 41, respond, please. Medic 50, close unit for a seizure, southbound 5, north of the Cormor Valley Road, 77F, Medic 41.
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1: engine 24. Medical. 7 Echo. 7 Foxtrot. Interstate 5 southbound. SB 5 No Como Valley RD. Cross streets. Interstate 5 SB on ramp and Interstate 5 SB off ramp. Engine 24. 7 Echo. 7 Foxtrot.

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1: 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This is a medical aid. They were on their way to the hospital and got stuck behind the traffic.

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2: 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This is a medical aid in the traffic that is clogged up. We'll go ahead and sift through the traffic and find it. We don't need to block from it, yes. Thanks.
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0: When you guys come back up the freeway, we're trying to find our patient right now, which we believe is at the front of this traffic. Go ahead and come up the HOV lane on the northbound side instead of flipping around, and we will get your patient over the median in the HOV lane.
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1: Engine 41, that's not you.
0: North 5 for this medical aid in the lanes of traffic that are stopped by CHP. Go ahead and come up the HOV lane, and we will get your patient over the median into your ambulance, rather than you coming around and coming southbound again.
1: Yes, that responder wants to come opposing northbound and southbound lanes.
0: That's a great idea. Let's do that.
1: Copy that. We'll do that.

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0: 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Looks like we did a call back to the RP. The patient's going to be one lane from the gore point. There's a semi next to them on the left with a yellow crate for location purposes.
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0: Engine 24, that's going to be one lane away from the gore point. That's going to be the second lane.
1: Copies. Meg 44, respond. 400 roughing court. 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
0: He's going to be bringing our patients up through the traffic to our location, so you can just go ahead and pull up to the CHP cars in front of the traffic.
1: Remember that, we're going to flip around right here and back up next to you.

0: 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We've been properly relieved by Engine 16. Anything else you need from us?
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0: 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MiG-9. Just advising, the NDC shows us a little further down. It's going to be on the right side, the entrance for the EZ8 motel, a little bit before the NDC shows us.
1: Copy.

0: Metromech 1 ambulance, just level 3.
1: Stand by, we'll check. Metromech 20. Medic 1, cancer response, feel a 5 will handle. Medic 20, go ahead. Is PD supposed to be on scene, or are we just meeting the staff here? Medic 20, it says PD medical assist, PD should be at scene. Yeah, we're at Polinski, there's no police here. Medic 20, stand by, I'll do a call back to PD. PLS 5, stand back for PD, acknowledge.
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About 20 metro, so that. Yeah, we found them. It's actually in Kaiser.

0: 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Can we go by HQ for reset?
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0: 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We're going to pick up a VL blade.
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I see from Brush 35, 9 Hotel. Go ahead. We're going to need to get the duty out here. The Brush 35 is not starting its low voltage.

0: Copy, just confirming. 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
1: 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The voltage is too low.
0: I copy that.

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0: 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I'm making contact at Battalion 5 cell phone.

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0: We are at the location. The door is locked. Is this patient still on the ground inside?

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0: We had it all clear on the car. We're just trying to spot down the alarm that was pulled.
1: I copy. I was able to silence the alarm, but it is not reset. Let me know if you find that and if you can reset it.
0: Copy. We'll let you know when I find it.

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1: 5, engine 35, firefighter. We have located the full stations. We're just waiting for the building maintenance officer to come back with the correct key.
0: Copy, you need the key to reset the full station, is that correct?
1: That is correct. He did not have the right keys. He's coming back with it shortly.

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1: Mature, I see, go ahead.
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1: That's a negative. 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
0: Metro copies. 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
0: Mr. McLovin, we have a fully involved trash can on fire. It's going to be at the corner of Broadway and...
1: Broadway and 11th?
0: 11th Avenue.
1: Please, we have engine 4 en route, and you said it's a trash can. Is there anyone near it?
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1: 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You're going to be responding to a structure fire on 8 Alpha, 8 Bravo.

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0: 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We have a dumpster on fire away from the actual apartment building. 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
1: 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This is confirmed. 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
2: Yeah, that's affirmative. Just stay left. Keep going down that driveway.

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1: Medic 1 at the scene. It hasn't been triaged yet. It's going to be a level 2 or level 3. If it has been, we can get rid of engine 201.
2: Medic 2 is the level 1 chest pain.

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0: Metro Medic 11, this would be for PD at the intersection of 25th and Broadway, across from Fire Station 11, near the 7-Eleven parking lot. There's a male and female. The male, I saw just pull out a long sword, looked like a Japanese-style katana. He then put it back in the sheath. The sword was about 3 feet long. He was not threatening anybody with it, but seems like a potentially dangerous situation to have this homeless individual with a broadsword out here, or a large sword.
1: Metro copies will notify PD male with long sword, Japanese style, 3 feet long, not threatening anyone, confirming 26th Street in Broadway.
0: 25th from in Broadway on the corner that 7-Eleven is on.

0: 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Go ahead, engine 6. And right behind you guys, you know where we're staging our location to? Yeah, just talk to Battalion 7 behind us in the intersection back there.
1: Did the exchange here at the ICP?
2: That's a problem, yeah, we did the exchange at the staging ICP.
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0: Here at the ICP, where would you like us?
1: Why don't you come on into the ICP? I'm going to have Engine 16 come down and you guys can relieve each other here.
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0: 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We forgot.

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1: Go ahead, Fenty Brush 4.
0: Brush 4, I don't know if you were aware, the ICP was on the south side here. The brush unit that's going to go with you to get fuel, Brush 35, is going to meet us at the ICP over on Sereno Valley Boulevard.
1: Yeah, we're around. We just got off the hill. We're heading down there right now.
0: Copy, thanks.
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0: Engine 16, that's affirmative. Engine 6 is on its way right now. They're leaving the ICP. I just gave them the rundown.

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1: Traffic accident.

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0: 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Have met first alarm. 1 Foxtrot, 1 Golf. State Route 94 westbound. WB 94 at College. Unit RHS. Cross streets, State Route 94 WB off ramp, and State Route 94 WB on ramp. Chuck 45. 1 Foxtrot, 1 Golf.
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1: HN2. Hazmat first alarm. 1 Foxtrot, 1 Golf. State Route 94 westbound. WB 94 at College. Unit RHS. Cross streets, State Route 94 WB off ramp, and State Route 94 WB on ramp. HN2. 1 Foxtrot, 1 Golf.
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0: 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Is there an alternate code?
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1: You want to go ahead?
0: 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Pedestrian is going to be getting transported here in a minute.
1: Actually, probably BD does have an officer in route. Well, advise him that the patient is going to be transported.

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1: August.

0: Patrick and Beulah 31. Are we clear to post 18?
1: Beulah 31, I'm going to need you down in 11th for the cover.
0: Copy.

0: Metro Angel 11, there is no PD here yet. Patient's being transported by Medic 5 to Mercy Hospital. The car that hit the person says they are not waiting around any longer. They waited for PD, but if you want to let PD know to expedite, otherwise they're not going to have anyone here to investigate.
1: Angel 11 Metro, copy. Patient's being transported. We'll update PD.

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0: 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I was speaking with Brush 4 earlier. Brush 44, copy. Metro Mag 31, we're responding. 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

Good morning, all stations. 0700 hours. Transfers are not complete. All crews are reminded to remain in station until transfers are complete. Good morning, all stations. 0700 hours. Transfers are not complete. All crews are reminded to remain in station until transfers are complete.

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0: 5. 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
1: It's gonna be a... 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
0: Medic 5.
1: Go ahead.
0: I'm looking for another unit.
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2: 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Rubbish fire. 7 Juliet, 7 Kilo. 4322 Van Dyke Avenue. Behind in the alley. Cross streets, El Cajon Boulevard, and Mead Avenue. Engine 17. 7 Juliet, 7 Kilo.

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0: 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I'm still half crew waiting for the medic. 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
1: It was 29.
0: That was 29. We're going to be on half crew right now. MS-74 is aware.
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0: 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Montgomery route is Sorrento Valley for a recon flight.
1: 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Montgomery route to Sorrento Valley for a recon flight.

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2: 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Flight following. 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Copter 3.

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2: Oh, this is a traffic accident.
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0: 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Truck 44. Traffic accident. 7 Hotel, 7 India. 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
0: Copter 3, I copy now loud and clear. Did you have traffic from Metro?
1: We're clear of the recon flight, Sereno Valley. 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
1: 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Can you briefly remove us from this vegetation fire so we can change the NDC personnel and put us back on?
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0: Copy that, and we're also starting a surf boat.

0: Just question one thing. Was it relayed that the boat got caught inside the surf or a close call?
1: If close call, he said he thought there were three or four surfers, and they got... Stand by.

0: And the most recent update is it looks like the three surfers that got swept by the set are paddling back out towards the boat.
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0: This update, the boat is still safely anchored. The surfers are paddling back out to it, and obviously concerned, but the boat's still safely anchored, and assuming they're going to anchor it further out.
5: Looks like they duplicate call medic 11 there, can you confirm?

0: 634, that's a firm. It's a dupe.
1: Yeah, correct.

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0: 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Are we clear to go post 11s?
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0: 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The vessels in the channel, they said that it probably looked close from the beach, but they're comfortable where they are, and they're actually getting ready to pull anchor and head out.
1: One thing, copy is clear.
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3: 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Update on conditions. 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Engine 18 and Engine 5 will continue to investigate, but cancel all of the units.
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0: 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Looks like an auto versus a motorcycle. The breathing and conscious status is unknown at this time.
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0: 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Yeah, can you bring up the stair chair? And when you get up here, we're on the north end.
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1: Tucson.
0: I just had a caller on the line, a gentleman named Chris. He says there's a 21-year-old male with a Stingray sting high sand CP Drive and bleeding's controlled.
1: Tucson Bobby's TV, can you send a unit?
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3: Engine 46. Traffic accident. 4 Charlie. 6201 to 6399, Via Duvals. Avenida Royal Passagero / Via Duvals. Cross streets, Circa del Norte, and Avenida Royal Passagero. Engine 46. 4 Charlie.
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13, 54 Sycamore Tree Lane, snow 78. 37 Metro.

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0: Garage 44 from 6432 Charlie, on 9 Hotel.
1: I see. Did you have traffic for Brush 44?
0: Brush 44, this is 6432 Charlie. Just checking on your status. I know you went to refuel. Are you almost back? We're about to take off. We're waiting for you.
1: We're just finishing up fueling right now. We'll be on the road in about 5 minutes.
0: Okay, copy. And then are you familiar with the access point to where we're headed up for Zulu?
1: Saw the two access points during the briefing. There was one on the X-ray side, and then there was one on the Zulu side that was closer to base camp. Which one did you want me to take?
0: Can I have you take the one closer to base camp off Vista Sereno Parkway? It's pretty apparent where it is. I believe there's a big sign that says Torrey Hills. Don't quote me on that, but I think it says Torrey Hills. And come up there, and we'll wait at the division break of Alpha Zulu for you guys.
1: I copy. We'll take the first access road, and we'll be on our way shortly.
0: 6432 Charlie, units on 9 Hotel. Come up on the air if you're ready to go, and then we'll head out.
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2: See Charlie on 9 Golf. Joey, 5 out here with me. I'm going to have him go down to the division break down below. The X-Ray and Zulu are just kind of hanging out. If you need them, Joey, 85 will be ours.
3: 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We had one rig that needed the fuel. We're just waiting right at the Alpha Zulu break, and then I'm going to start dropping rigs. So I'll see you in a few.
2: Oh, yeah.
0: 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Information 134 on Foxtrot. We're approaching the guard shack.
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2: 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You know that we're just approaching Z Road, so at least a few minutes.
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0: And
2: 201, medic 1.
0: 3264, or Charlie, fresh 44, or we're making our way down the access road now.
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0: 32, Charlie. Charlie. We're right by him. Fine. Crash 34. 34.
1: Engine 25 from 30 Charlie. Engine 25 from 30 Charlie.
2: 30 Charlie for 25.
1: So that hose line we were at when we were talking is the hose line that plumbs Mike from east to west. It does not go down X-ray. So that was the right hose line for you.
2: I copy that. Yeah, we're still staged over here. We're going to continue. We're just going to come up with a plan on getting water to it.
0: Metro, Trek 11, 8 Alpha.
3: 11, go ahead.
0: Metro, Trek 11 is at scene. This is going to be a single-story duplex. Here's both victims have fallen through the floor into the subfloor. This is not a significant fall hazard. We'll be investigating, establishing Harrison IC.
3: Truck 11 copy at scene of a single-story duplex. Appears that victims have fallen through the floor onto the subfloor. Truck 11 will be investigating and assuming Harrison IC.

0: Not sure, I'm medic 20.
1: Medic 20.
0: Closer to the rescue in 7s if you want to swap medic 10 on our level 2, and then we could take the rescue. I see engine 11's empty. I copy, gonna make you a med group. Med group. Metro from Harrison, IC 8 Alpha.
1: And IC, go ahead.
0: Metro from Harrison, IC, update on conditions. We do have one victim extricated. The other should be extricated soon. We should, let's go ahead and cancel the rescue response. We can handle with truck 11 and engine 11 in the medic unit.
1: There's an IC copy update on conditions. One victim has been extricated. Second victim will be extricated shortly. We can cancel the rescue response. Engine 11, truck 11, and medic 20 can handle.

0: All units on X-ray and Zulu, just be aware we do have mountain bikers on the trails coming down out of the hills. So just be aware of it.
1: 32 Charlie, copy. Brush 34 from 32 Charlie. On your right, there's a hose line. You guys can stop there, hook into that, and take that piece of land and kind of goes in both directions, left and right. Let me know if you need anything. 34 copy.

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0: Rush 12 from 32 Charlie. This is obviously the division break. You guys can take this piece, and then I'll go face-to-face with X-Ray. Theirs is a little dirtier, so we might help them out a little on this edge.
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0: 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This iPad's having some issues, but the POC 30 minutes ago. So it's not my fault.
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1: 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Cross Street, University Avenue. Truck 10. 7 Juliet, 7 Kilo.
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1: 2, go ahead.
0: Yeah, are you familiar with how to get in P16 here?
1: Yeah, we're about 95% sure. We're making our way out of harbor right now. We're making our right.
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4: 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I'm on Redada Sol del Dios. Do I go down this little dirt alley path road down to get to you guys?
3: Go ahead and stage there. And I'll have an engine company watch out to you. Break. 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

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Medical. 7 Echo. 7 Foxtrot. 8230 near Mesa Boulevard. Dollar Tree near Mesa Boulevard and Reagan Road. Cross streets, Reagan Road, and Target Driveway. 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

0: Metro Medic 35. Be advised, we are en route to Falk HQ. Fortunately, the 52 eastbound on-ramp is closed down due to the overturned semi.
1: That's hard to see your best with rerouting, guys.

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2: Hey, Verm. Got a dispatcher on our line right now. It's going to be on in Fox Canyon via ankle injury. We're trying to get more information from the RP.
3: Sam copy with initiated northern area cliff response with injuries. And I'll start my response that way. Unit 360, head that way as well.
2: Lifeguard dispatch copy. Lifeguard dispatch to 31 Sam, 3 Sam, unit 43, and 2D Lieutenant respond to a report of a cliff rescue with injuries at Black Beach and Vox Canyon. Acknowledge and switch to dispatch 2.
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Ringing alarm. 7 Juliet, 7 Kilo. 13,500 Camino del Sur. Westview High School. Cross Streets, Alpine Ridge Road, and Wolverine Way. Engine 46. 7 Juliet, 7 Kilo. Engine 7. Ringing alarm high rise. 7 Juliet, 7 Kilo. 660 K Street. Marriott Gas Lamp Quarter. Cross Streets, 06th Avenue, and 07th Avenue. 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
3: 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Interstate 805 southbound. SB 805 at La Jolla Village Drive. Cross Streets, Interstate 805 FB House, and La Jolla Village Drive. Engine 41. 7 Echo, 7 Foxtrot.
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0: Can you go ahead and contact the glider port, have them ground the gliders, and then we'd like to request a helo for extrication due to hard access, and then I would like an engine to respond to the glider port for ground control to establish a landing zone, as well as an ambulance to the glider port.
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1: We are requesting a medic and engine to 2800 Torrey Pines Scenic, the glider port. And we're also requesting a helicopter for a helicopter extrication for this cliff rescue at Black Beach.
2: Lifeguards from Metro copy. And just to confirm, so a new response at 2800 at the glider port for an engine medic and then add a copter to the existing cliff rescue.
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0: 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Lifeguard Cliff Rescue. 9600 Black Gold Road. 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Truck 35. Lifeguard Cliff Rescue. 2800 Torrey Pines Scenic Drive. 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Cross Street, North Torrey Pines Road. 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
2: And 2 Lincoln from dispatch on D2. We requested the helo. We have an engine and medic unit headed to the top. And I've contacted the glider port. They're going to be grounding all gliders.
3: Can you let me know what engine and medic unit we have responding? 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
0: Battalion 2. Lifeguard Cliff Rescue. 9600 Black Gold Road. 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
4: Lifeguards for Metro, I just want to confirm we added the right unit on the Black Gold, Black Beach call. Unit 43, is that going to be LGR 43, Lifeguard Rescue 43, is that the correct unit?
2: Affirmative. And if you could, Truck 35 and Medic 37, as well as Copter 3, need to be added to that call as well. It looks like there was a new call.
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0: 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Cross Streets, La Jolla Corona Court, and La Jolla Rancho Road. Engine 13. 7 Juliet, 7 Kilo.

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1: Yeah, Metro, Copter 3 is responding. Switching left guard dispatch 2.
2: 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Abrigio Tall Plaza. Cross streets, State Route 75 northbound and State Route 75 southbound. 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
0: 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And the plan is to do a hoist inside of a box canyon to the landing zone.
1: 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It's confirming locations in box canyon. 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

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Unit 112B. 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

0: 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Ringing alarm. 7 Juliet, 7 Kilo. 4240 Kearney Mesa Road. Ross Dress, Oil 3SS. Unit Stat 115. Cross Streets, Ostawa Avenue, and State Route 163 Ramp. Engine 16. 7 Juliet, 7 Kilo.
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1: Engine 41. Traffic accident. 7 Hotel, 7 India. 11,468 Sorrento Valley Road. Sorrento Valley. Cross streets, Interstate 5 local bypass southbound, intra-court. Engine 41. 7 Hotel, 7 India. Truck 29. Medical. 7 Echo, 7 Foxtrot. 3993 W in place. 3993 WNPL. Cross streets, Joshua Place, and Twining Avenue. Truck 29. 7 Echo, 7 Foxtrot.
2: 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Sounds like PD may have somebody detained.
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1: Engine 19, smoke check. 7 Juliet, 7 Kilo. State Route 94 westbound. WB 94 EO 30th ST. Cross streets, Interstate 15 SB off-ramp, and State Route 94 WB off-ramp. Engine 19, 7 Juliet, 7 Kilo.

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0: 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I'm going to have you hold the area.
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0: Engine 990, like I just said to you. I currently have the patient's daughter at the bottom of Black Old Road. She would like to be with her mom. Are you clear to stand by while we transport her to the airport?
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0: Division Mike, just seeing if you're using the water tender.
1: I see, Division Mike. That's negative.
0: You're not going to utilize them. We can put them available.
1: I see, Division Mike. Yeah, we can go ahead and put him available. I'll reach out direct to him and have him go.
0: Can I get an update on Alpha and Mike?
1: Division Mike, you just have walked all of Alpha and Mike. We had one or two hot spots. Everything else is cold. We are watching for any changes in the weather and conditions, and we're ready to pick up hose whenever you feel it's good.
0: I see copies. Division Supes, we're going to have a meeting at the command post at 1400. Petty copy.
2: Nice read, copy. And I'll let her dispatch too. The patient's going to ANA with Medic 37.
0: Mike, can you copy?
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1: 2,
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1: 28. Division Mike, 9 Hotel.
4: Oh, it's 77F.
3: Do they have any responsible party information?
1: Copy, yeah. Can you please do that? Water tender 28, Division Mike, 9 Hotel.

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0: Back to the key holder. He advised it should be a false alarm. Apparently there is construction going on there. He was going to call the people that should be at scene and just confirm with that.
1: All right, copy that. We don't see any construction going on, and they do have an active audible alarm. So, if I could put my, or could you have them call the captain's cell phone if they contact anybody?
0: Affirmative. I can give him a call back.
1: Thank you.

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1: 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Engine 23. Traffic accident. 7 Hotel, 7 India. 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Engine 23. 7 Hotel, 7 India.
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2: There's an SDG&E truck checking out a few of these telephone poles that got torched in the fire. It's a white truck. He's heading down there now.
1: You got that. Thanks for the heads up.
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1: 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Transporting to Sharp Memorial. Code 20.
2: 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Last unit, repeat.
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4: 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In fact, we're available now in quarters at Station 16 with an inability to utilize the NDC. So we will voice all status changes, and we will be standing by until our unit ID gets populated into the CAD system, which then we will log into. We're available, voicing off status changes. Unable to log in at this moment.
2: 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And that's affirmative.

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0: 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Is there an injury involved with this?
1: 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Cross Streets, Rio San Diego Drive, and Friars Road. 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
1: 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It's flowing quite a bit of water down through an elevator trapped on the first floor. So just have you guys on the next set of hands trying to get the water shut off right now.
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4: 35, 30, Commander 33.
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4: Yeah, 33, firefighters, Commander 33. 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
4: 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Did you guys shut it down there? We got the POV shut down out front, the main drain open on the bottom. 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
1: 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Cross Streets, Robinson Avenue, and Essex Street. 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
0: 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We were doing a little walk around and we found a couple of hot spots that we just put some dirt on, but I just wanted to give you that information.
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2: Anyway. Dispatch, 3 Sam.
1: 3 Sam.
4: 3 Sun staff reporting 6 rescues just north of the stand. Jet 3's responding, Jet 300's responding.
1: 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Rain Street on staff for 6 rescues. 3 Sam, 300, and Jet 3 responding.
0: Dispatch from Casa, there's a rescue boat in the area. Can I have them stage off Marine Street?
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0: Just asked from Jet 3. Marine Street's going to be clear with 1 left 59 just north. And all guards are accounted for.
1: Dispatch copy, Jet 3 reporting 1 left 59. All guards clear.
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0: 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USAR 2. Traffic accident. 7 Hotel, 7 in-

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0: Major engine 5 is at the scene of a 20 by 50 engine fire burning in, light fuels, slow rate of spread, no structures are threatened. We're getting water on it right now. We'll be establishing Morley IC.
1: I've been seeing a 20 by 50 vegetation fire, light fuel, slow rate of spread, no structures threatened, getting water on it, assuming Morley IC.
0: Measure for Morley IC. This location is correct. This could be right next to the Bella Drone behind the San Diego City baseball field.
1: Morley IC, copy.
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1: Morley IC, go ahead.
0: Measure for Morley IC. We have knocked down the fire. Crews will be on scene for about 30 minutes for Mapo.
1: Morley IC, copy. Knocked down on the fire. Crews at scene 30 minutes for Mapo.
0: Engine 2 from Engine 5, Morley. I see on track.
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0: Metro is your name. Metro, all westbound lanes are clear on Washington and then all areas of that intersection. Engine 8's going to go UTL. Engine 8, Metro copies that. Going UTL.
1: Metro Medic 34, traffic delay 163 south.
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0: I copy. 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
1: We're picking up this hose line. Is that what you wanted? You want us to wait?
0: Yeah, we're going to be picking it up. Just hold for a quick second.
1: Copy.

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1: For engine 2.
0: Yeah, Travis.
1: It's John Pack. We're finding our way to you. We're just coming up on the dirt road behind you right now.
0: Yeah, that's the correct road. You'll make your way to us.

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1: Everest 35. We got a duty mechanic here for you guys. I got ICP. I know where you guys want to meet up with that.
4: 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I will send our engineer back in the brush rig. He should be there shortly, and then we'll stay in the utility.
1: 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He'll be here at that speed.

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0: 81, PERT has been requested. They are on duty today. PD is advising there's none in the Western Division, so there's no ETA yet, but they did put the call in and are seeing if anyone can respond.
1: Thank you so much. Really appreciate you for doing that.

0: Go for IC.
1: IC Division, Mike. I've got a contractor for Horizon who's got groups coming to the area to do fiber optic replacement. Do you want me to have him tie in with you?
0: Division Mike from IC, copy that. No, we checked in with him earlier and gave him approval to go ahead and do the repairs. Is it going to impede what you guys are doing?
1: IC, Division Mike. I got some of that. Could you repeat?

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1: IC, Division Mike. Could you repeat your last cover?
0: Division Mike from IC, I copied your traffic. Verizon was working in the area to repair some cables. We talked with them earlier. They're okay to go. I just want to make sure they're not going to be in your guys' way.
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0: Brush 24, copy. The sticks and hose are quite evident, and there's not too much right here by the road. And just so you know, I'm face-to-face with Brush 34 as well.
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0: Zulu, Rush 34, we're all picked up here as well with 24s and 44s. You got another assignment or you want us to head back to logs?
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1: Division Mike from Mission 25, we picked up all the hose on the Mike and Office Division. Do you have another assignment for us?
0: All companies assigned to Division Mike proceed to the ICP with the utility to drop off the hose with logistics.
1: Engine 25 copies that. It looks like we're going to have about two trips with the hose.
0: I copy that.
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0: Division Zulu for Embraer 44. Chief, we got several brush rigs coming out this way, and they're going to be passing the hose that we brought down. Are you good if we load up the remaining hose here, take it to the ICP for utility to pick up?
1: It's going to go right into the stake bed at the ICP, so if you want to do that, feel free, and I'll meet you back there.
0: Copy, we'll see you at the ICP.
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1: Go for IC.
0: Division Mike. Fire mapping has been completed on Division Mike. Updated into tablet command. Line is complete from Mike to via dozer to Alpha with the hose line down the burn side of Alpha tying into Zulu.
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1: 5 is in here. 45 is in here from 45. 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
1: 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We're on the bridge.
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0: did a 38 respond to Yosemite, and 475 summer work to Yosemite. Did a 5 respond to Yosemite. 3736 from Ezra.
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2: 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Unfortunately, we don't have the equipment to access the SOS, but we'll check out the Ramada parking lot.
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1: 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Interstate 805 southbound. SB 805 at University Ave. Unit RHS. Cross streets, University Avenue, and Landis Street. Engine 18, and truck 14.

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3: Metro, truck 14 at scene. Multiple vehicle traffic accident, right-hand shoulder, 805 southbound. Truck 14 is investigating for injuries, assuming 805 IC.
2: Truck 14, copy, at scene, multiple vehicle TC on the right-hand shoulder, southbound 805. Truck 14 is investigating for injuries, assuming 805 IC.
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6: Engine 14's district, Battalion 2, vehicle rescue, 8 Alpha, 8 Bravo, Interstate 805 southbound, SB 805 No University Ave, Unit RHS, Cross Streets, Interstate 805 SB on ramp, and Lincoln Avenue, Battalion 2, 8 Alpha, 8 Bravo.
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7: 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Traffic accident freeway. 7 Hotel, 7 India. Interstate 5 southbound. F-17 SP-5 at front ST. Cross streets, Interstate 5 SB off ramp, and West Grape Street. Engine 2, and use R2. 7 Hotel, 7 India.

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0: Metro, engine 2, update location. This is going to be southbound 5, south of Washington, north of Palm off-ramp. We're going to have to loop back around.
1: Metro copies update location, southbound 5, south of Washington, north of Palm, off-ramp. Engine 2 will have to loop around.
2: We've cooked up with Utility 84. We're coming back for the hose. We're left on the side.
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We're going to follow the utility out, make sure all the hoses picked up on the way in the back of the utility, and then meet back at ICP.

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0: Treasury 5 from Division X-Ray. Yeah, 35. You need to get back to your rig. Head to the ICP for further instructions.
1: Copy. We're going to stop and pick up the rest of the hose and put in utilities en route.
0: Copy that. There's a drop right there at 43, and there's another one up Alpha Zulu somewhere on the way out.
1: Copy. Copy.
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0: Engine 2, we're at the single motorcycle in the number 3 lane. Engine 2 will be investigating, assuming 5IC.
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They're coming southbound 5, just come past us as you can, and we have room for you up front. One single patient.

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1: 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We're going to be on a pretty long traffic delay if there's a close unit.
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3: Metro, another 21, traffic delay.
2: Copy, traffic delay.

Engine 40. Ringing alarm high rise. 7 Juliet, 7 Kilo. 12011 Scripps Highlands Drive. Residence in Scripps Poway. Cross Street, Scripps Poway Parkway. 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
1: Yeah, that's
2: 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Is there a restock refill crew change 1700?
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Traffic accident freeway. 7 Hotel, 7 India. Interstate 8 eastbound. F80 / of College. Cross streets, College Avenue, and Interstate 8 head on ramp. Engine 31 and Engine 45. 7 Hotel, 7 India.

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2: 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Interstate 8 eastbound. 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Cross streets, Interstate 8 at off-ramp, and Waring Road. Engine 18, and truck 45. 7 Hotel, 7 India. 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Medical. 7 Echo, 7 Foxtrot. 835 25th Street. Crash Golden Hill House II. Cross Streets, State Route 94 WB off-ramp, and East FT. Truck 11. 7 Echo, 7 Foxtrot.
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1: 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Please have a total of 4 patients requesting 2 ALS, total of 4.

0: 45 southbound.
1: Medic 23, copy traffic delay 5 southbound. Metro, careful.

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0: 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Battalion 53, Battalion 57, Coronado Engine 36, Coronado Engine 37, Coronado Medic 36, Engine 19, Engine 7, and Truck 1. Structure fire. 6 Golf, 6 Hotel. Pomona Avenue and Glorieta Boulevard. Battalion 53, Battalion 57, Coronado Engine 36, Coronado Engine 37, Coronado Medic 36, Engine 19, Engine 7, and Truck 1. 6 Golf, 6 Hotel. Engine 17. Medical. 7 Echo, 7 Foxtrot. 6359 Claroli Avenue. Back House, 6359 Claroli Ave. Cross Streets, Glacier Avenue, and Zion Avenue. Engine 17. 7 Echo, 7 Foxtrot.
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